0: out of control.
1: Oh, come on.
0: Out of control.
1: Oh, come on.
2: Talking about something I've seen all very long.
0: Out of control.
3: Yes.

the past. 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I could see the edges of the walls fall down as the wallpaper was coming in on itself. As the paint was stripping, I lost track of time and these moments to say the things I need. That's all there is. It's just a place for me. Just a place for me to stay and reside in the thoughts of my mind and understand the inner truth. I'm scared of making the same mistake twice.

0: What is real? How do you define real? If you're talking about what you can feel, what you can smell, can taste and see, then real is simply electrical signals interpreted by your brain. It exists now only as part of a neural interactive simulation that we call the Matrix. You've been living in a dream world. This is the world as it exists today.
1: Simulation.

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Please forgive me. 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

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You coming with that hip hop sound. Side that resurrected right now.

0: Yeah. He coming with that hip hop sound. Side that resurrected right now.
1: Break it right now. Break it right now. Break it right now.

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Right now.

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Racial oppression has divided us. Economic inequality has divided us.

0: 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He coming with that hip hop sound. Side that resurrected right now.
1: Kiss.
0: Resurrected right now.

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Economic inequality has divided us.

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1: Kiss. 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Break it right now. Break it right now. Break it right now. Break it right now.

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1: Step that.
0: When I come around, try and get back.

It's giving Madonna, Vogue. It's giving life, goals. It's giving Mariah, diva. It's giving rainbow, era. It's giving Queen, Gaga. It's giving iconic, drama. It's giving Vogue.

it's giving life, girls, it's giving Mariah, diva, it's giving rainbow, era, it's giving queen, Gaga, it's giving...